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3: Let us all remember that we are in the holy presence of God.
4: In the name of the Father, and of the Son, and of the Holy Spirit. Amen.
3: The angel of the Lord declared unto Mary,
4: and she conceived by the power of the Holy Spirit.
3: Hail Mary, full of grace, the Lord is with thee. Blessed art thou amongst women, and blessed is the fruit of thy womb, Jesus.
4: Holy Mary, Mother of God, pray for us sinners, now and at the hour of our death. Amen.
3: Behold the handmaid of the Lord.
4: Be it done unto me according to your word.
3: Hail Mary, full of grace, the Lord is with thee. Blessed art thou amongst women, and blessed is the fruit of thy womb, Jesus.
4: Holy Mary, Mother of God, pray for us sinners, now and at the hour of our death. Amen.
3: And the Word was made flesh,
4: and dwelt among us.
3: Hail Mary, full of grace, the Lord is with thee. Blessed art thou amongst women, and blessed is the fruit of thy womb, Jesus.
4: Holy Mary, Mother of God, pray for us sinners, now and at the hour of our death. Amen.
3: Pray for us, Holy Mary, Mother of God,
4: that we may be made worthy of the promises of Christ.
3: Let us pray.
4: Pour forth, we beseech thee, O Lord, thy grace into our hearts, that we to whom the incarnation of Christ, thy Son, was made known by the message of an angel, may by his passion and cross be brought to the glory of his resurrection, through the same Christ our Lord. Amen.
3: Glory be to the Father, and to the Son, and to the Holy Spirit.
4: As it was in the beginning, is now, and ever shall be, world without end. Amen.
3: Glory be to the Father, and to the Son, and to the Holy Spirit.
4: As it was in the beginning, is now, and ever shall be, world without end. Amen.
3: Glory be to the Father, and to the Son, and to the Holy Spirit.
4: As it was in the beginning, is now, and ever shall be, world without end. Amen.
3: Saint Cecilia,
4: pray for us.
3: Saint John Baptist de la Salle,
4: pray for us.
3: Leave Jesus in our hearts forever.
4: In the name of the Father, and of the Son, and of the Holy Spirit. Amen.
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Alas 12:42 na.

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0: 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At narito na ang ating 3D Lotto winning numbers. The first number is 4. The second number we have 5. And the third number is 3. Recapping the 3D Lotto winning combination for the 2 p.m. draw, we have 4, 5, and 3 in exact order. Congratulations po sa mga nanalo, SL fans! 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Ito, panoorin natin.

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3: Let us all remember that we are in the holy presence of God.
4: In the name of the Father, and of the Son, and of the Holy Spirit. Amen.
3: The angel of the Lord declared unto Mary,
4: and she conceived by the power of the Holy Spirit.
3: Hail Mary, full of grace, the Lord is with thee. Blessed art thou amongst women, and blessed is the fruit of thy womb, Jesus.
4: Holy Mary, Mother of God, pray for us sinners, now and at the hour of our death. Amen.
3: Behold the handmaid of the Lord.
4: Be it done unto me according to your word.
3: Hail Mary, full of grace, the Lord is with thee. Blessed art thou amongst women, and blessed is the fruit of thy womb, Jesus.
4: Holy Mary, Mother of God, pray for us sinners, now and at the hour of our death. Amen.
3: And the Word was made flesh,
4: and dwelt among us.
3: Hail Mary, full of grace, the Lord is with thee. Blessed art thou amongst women, and blessed is the fruit of thy womb, Jesus.
4: Holy Mary, Mother of God, pray for us sinners, now and at the hour of our death. Amen.
3: Pray for us, Holy Mary, Mother of God,
4: that we may be made worthy of the promises of Christ.
3: Let us pray.
4: Pour forth, we beseech thee, O Lord, thy grace into our hearts, that we to whom the incarnation of Christ, thy Son, was made known by the message of an angel, may by his passion and cross be brought to the glory of his resurrection, through the same Christ our Lord. Amen.
3: Glory be to the Father, and to the Son, and to the Holy Spirit.
4: As it was in the beginning, is now, and ever shall be, world without end. Amen.
3: Glory be to the Father, and to the Son, and to the Holy Spirit.
4: As it was in the beginning, is now, and ever shall be, world without end. Amen.
3: Glory be to the Father, and to the Son, and to the Holy Spirit.
4: As it was in the beginning, is now, and ever shall be, world without end. Amen.
3: Saint Cecilia,
4: pray for us.
3: Saint John Baptist de la Salle,
4: pray for us.
3: Leave Jesus in our hearts forever.
4: In the name of the Father, and of the Son, and of the Holy Spirit. Amen.
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0: mga kalaro, unang magpapasiklab ang Megaloto 645. Wala po tayong jackpot winner last Wednesday, and tonight's mega jackpot prize is 15 million pesos, net of the agent's prize commission. Sir, please press that button and let's play Megaloto 645. Megaloto players, hawakan na po ang lucky tickets ninyo. 45 drawables numbered 1 to 45 ang hinahalo sa loob ng draw machine at 6 lucky balls ang hintay nating pipiliin. And our first number is 5. Ingatan po ang Lotto tickets, huwag babasain at huwag paplansayin yan. 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Our second number is 8. Dito sa Megaloto, 30 pesos ang panalo sakaling mag-match ang tatlong numero ninyo sa winning combination. And to win, your numbers can come in any order. The third number is 29. 1.1 million pesos naman ang pag-ati ang papremyo ng lahat na makakakuha ng 4 out of the 6 Megaloto winning numbers. The fourth number is 12. At sa mga kaswerte ng 5 winning numbers sa Megaloto, 1.2 million pesos ang instant panalo. Ang Megaloto ay tuwing Lunes, Miyerkules at Biyernes. The fifth number is 38. Huwag pong maniniwala sa mga nagsasabing mabibigyan kayo ng tip ng mananalong numero sa loto. Scam po ang mga yan. And our sixth and final number is 31. Recapping tonight's Mega Lotto winning numbers, we have 5, 8, 29, 12, 38, and 31 in any order for the jackpot prize of 15 million pesos, net of the agent's prize commission. Bigger jackpot ba kamo? Well then, hindi dapat palampasin ang Ultra Lotto 658 draw. Susunod na po yan after this break.
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0: Pilipinas, narito na ang inaabangang Ultra Milyong Papremyo. At dahil walang nanalo last Tuesday, our Ultra Jackpot Prize has now reached 170,883,452 pesos and 24 centavos, net of the agent's prize commission. Once again, sir, please press that button and let's play Ultra Lotto 658. Pilipinas, Ultra Lotto draw na. This time, 58 drawables numbered 1 to 58 ang nasa loob ng draw machine at machine lamang po ang pipili ng 6 winning numbers. And the first number is 15. Sa jackpot bearing games ng Lotto, pag-iatian equal yung jackpot prize kung dalawa o higit pa ang ating jackpot winners. The second number is 18. Kung makuha ninyo ang tatlong nanalong numero sa Ultra Lotto, panalo ko agad kayo ng 100 piso. The third number is 36. Sa mga makakaapat na nanalong numero sa Ultra Lotto, 1.4 million pesos ang paghahatian. The fourth number is 54. 1.5 million pesos naman ang paghahatian equally ng lahat na makakaswerte ng 5 winning numbers. The fifth number is 11. One more lucky number to complete our Ultra Million combination. Kayo na po kaya ang susunod na Ultra Millionario? And our sixth and final number is 52. Lotto Philippines, here are the official Ultra Lotto winning numbers. 15, 18, 36, 54, 11, and 52 in any order for the jackpot prize of 170,883,452 pesos and 24 centavos net of the agent's prize commission. Kung inaakala pong tapos na ang excitement, think again mga kalaro, dahil tuloy pa rin po ang boost ng swerte at papremyo with our Digit Games.
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2: 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The first number, 1. The second number, 7. The third number, 0. And the fourth and final number is 4. Again, tonight's 4D Lotto winning combination is 1, 7, 0, and 4 in exact order. Round 3 na ngayong araw ng papremyo ng 3 numeros ninyo, Pilipinas. Oras na para sa 3D Lotto game. 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The first number, 0. The second number, 9. And the third number, 7. Ladies and gentlemen, our 3D Lotto winning combination for tonight is 0, 9, and 7 in exact order. And to cap off our game night, let's test the luck of your two numbers. Tara na, let's play the 2D Lotto game. The Lotto players, you win 4,000 pesos per 10 peso play sakaling mag-match ang two numbers ninyo sa ating winning combination in exact order. Kung nanalo via Rambolito System Play, 2,000 pesos ang may uuwi ninyo. 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At narito na ang resulta ng ating 2D Lotto Draw for the first number. 24. And the second number is 31. 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Congratulations to all the

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